kisses used to thrill me. I was happy as a clown. What happened to our summer love when the winter came to town? You promised to be faithful, said you'd always be around. What happened?

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You promised to be faithful, said you'd always be around. What happened?

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I'm going somewhere far from my baby. On a lonesome train, on a lonesome track. 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Got all my troubles in one big pack. My baby's left me, so sad and lonely, on a lonesome train.

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0: On a lonesome train, on a lonesome track, I want my baby, I want her back. 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
1: Back.

0: Please don't think me to be lazy, for I do not mean to slack. I know that there are jobs to do, not application that I lack. The house you need to hoover, there's a dishwasher to stack. It's just I cannot move right now, because I'm underneath a cat.
1: Under a cat.
0: I watch whole days go by.
1: Under a cat.
0: I sit and possify.
1: Under a cat.
0: I'm so hungry I could swoon.
1: Under a cat.
0: Please bring me a sandwich.

I had so much to do today, but now it's all been scrapped. I can't get up and walk around, it's not as easy as all that. I'm a beanbag stuffed with bones, you see, I'm such a strange habitat. How long have I been here? It seems like most a year. I've become a feline throne. I can't even reach my phone. Yes, I know it's absurd to pronounce all movement deferred, but she can't be disturbed, or she'll be mildly perturbed.

I'd have written 15 poems once I PB'd a 10k run. I'd have put an end to war and hate and cured a tropical disease. But it's too hard to do much at all with a cat upon your knees. I watch whole days go by. I sit and ossify. I'm so hungry I could spoon. Please bring me a sandwich.

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You might as well live.

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That's what it says in the book. I looked it up. It says that in the dictionary. It sounds like a dictionary phrase. Sometimes you can tell when things come from the dictionary. Monster's an imaginary animal. I wondered if it sounded like anyone that you know. No? All right.

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We made him live for someone to talk to. 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He's monstrously kind, he's playful and charming. People love him and we love him too. People love him and we love him too. One small flaw, it seems maybe we missed something out. Just a small fly in the ointment. He's got no heart. He's got no heart. He's got no part of a future.

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This never happened to Pablo Picasso. Why, he could walk down the street, girls could not resist his stare. Pablo Picasso was never called an asshole.

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Pablo Picasso was never called an asshole.

0: Jersey, it's afternoon.
1: Yeah, yeah.
0: There's the moon, it's
1: so pale.
0: Yeah. All the plants whisper, the lake and the lilies, they whisper their song to me. Sounds like this.

0: 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We hope your experience will be.
1: Hello, my name is Sojin Sojong. I'm a senior at McQueen High School. My portfolio is a collection of paintings that was created during last summer and the first half of my senior year, and it's called The Lady. And I didn't feel very well when I painted the first, and I didn't feel very well when I painted the last. And it was intense. It was an intense process, and it was how I was trying to very hard personify that intensity. But it's hard to talk about her now because I think she's left me, at least that's how I feel, and I'm trying to figure out what to do now. But she represents fervor and woman. She is powerful yet fragile. She stares but also averts her gaze. And I love her, at least I did, but now I feel lost and I'm unsure of what to think and feel most of the time. But I did believe in her, the lady, and maybe there is a different form now that the intensity takes.
2: Enter another item number followed by the pound sign, or you may hang up and call back later.

0: It's afternoon.
1: Yeah, yeah.
0: There's the moon. It's
1: so pale.
0: Yeah. All the plants whisper. The lake and the lilies, they whisper their song to me. Sounds like this.

change of scene, change of style, change of home, with no regrets, chance to watch, admire the distance, still occupied, but we forget. Different colors, different shades, over each mistakes were made. I took the blame.